0: Jember.
1: Princess, I'm living.
2: Look at all these bills. How are they going to get paid?
3: You have the right to remain silent. Anything you say can and will be used against you in a court of law.

0: there playing video games, yo. When I was in these streets trying to figure things out in my ear, yelling at me, man. Come on, man, don't do me like that, man. Like, I really out there trying.
1: How are they gonna get paid? What is your plan?
0: I train. I have a plan. You just need to trust me, man.
2: Let's get

0: Halo Sobat Ceria, hello ladies and gentlemen. So, we're here, we're from SMA Negeri Arjasa. And we're here going to talk to RRI.
1: Yes.
0: Yeah, so we're here just two of us because our friends is like on the way.
1: Late.
0: Yeah, they're pretty late. And it's all right, maybe they're in a traffic or something. Yeah. And it's pretty tiring day today. Especially after exam, right?
1: Yes.
0: And how's your feeling after exam? I think it's them.
1: Okay.
0: They are here, finally. They look pretty confused.
1: Come on, Jim.
0: All right. Let's continue. Where were we?
1: We're live after exam.
0: Yeah, after exam. So. Okay, so who's here?
2: Hello, Mbak Naura and Mbak Dia.
3: Okay. Hello, everyone.
0: Sorry, it's late.
3: This afternoon.
0: So we're just talking about after exam.
1: How your life after exam?
3: Oh, okay.
4: So I think after exam, I was so happy because I don't think anything that. Yeah, that was so happy though.
0: Yeah, at least it's over, but it's very depressing.
1: But actually, I'm scared of my grade.
3: Yeah,
4: actually, me too.
3: Okay. We have the report for tomorrow.
0: Yes. tomorrow is the day. Yeah, especially we're going to do Olympic.
4: Yes. Okay, so
3: don't mention about that because I think the overthinking is overload.
4: Yes, and don't you guys want to say that? Please give us a good grade.
0: Yeah.
4: Every teacher says my
0: Mr.
3: Can we introduce ourselves first, actually?
4: Okay, yes. Okay,
3: we came late, so let me introduce myself. My name is Dia Nur Aida. You can call me Dia. We use Nuna at the first.
4: Yes.
3: Our name.
0: Okay, Nuna.
4: Hello, Nuna Dia.
0: We're like cosplaying the members
4: of Nuna.
3: Yeah.
4: Yes.
3: What is your alum?
4: Okay, so don't you want to tell about your fun fact to us?
3: My fun fact, actually, let's talk about a girl group, Blackpink. I learn English because I like Blackpink.
0: That's cool.
3: I always say that in all of my interview.
4: Okay.
3: So, like, at the first of stan Blackpink, I feel like I want to know what they're talking about in their interview. Yeah.
4: Okay.
3: So that's why I learn English step by step. Just little.
4: That was so cool. Okay,
0: pretty
4: so
0: motivated, yeah.
4: Yes.
3: Let's next about the older one. Actually, she's the small one in this room, but still the older.
1: But the shortest.
4: Actually, I'm not the older one, which is different, like 13 days.
0: Okay.
4: But that was fine. My name is Naura. You can call me Nona Naura.
0: Okay.
4: And then, fun fact. I think I don't have a specific fun fact, but I like to cooking and I like eating.
0: Cooking and eating, right?
4: Yes.
3: You good at cooking? Is
4: no.
3: it? Oh no!
4: I just can cooking, but not good at cooking.
3: Okay. Yeah, I know.
4: Yeah. Okay.
0: So Dia has tried. Mm-hmm. Has tried. Her cooks.
3: No. Actually, not. I just know by just know by looking where the
4: judge,
3: book.
1: But
3: Okay.
4: So, move to the next one.
3: Move to the topic. Move to the next one.
0: We haven't introduced.
3: Because we come late.
0: Maybe
3: the younger one.
0: Okay, maybe first. All right. So my name is Fadila Kalisa Putri. You can call me Nona Dila.
4: Hello, Nona Dila.
3: Nona Dila, hello.
0: Okay. Fun fact about me. It's not actually not fun fact, but I really like drawing and listening to music.
4: Wow.
0: I like playing instrument too.
4: Wow.
3: What music genre?
0: No, it's like normal pop, like
5: okay. No.
4: Not sure. Rock.
3: Guys, not we have normal. This okay. This question because we know that Fadila really like rock.
0: Rock, yes. Emo. No.

0: she don't want like.
1: I only like mangoes.
2: What? Mangoes. Oh.
1: Yeah, and
0: what is the main
3: for other? For other
2: mango,
3: fruit?
2: Mango.
0: Oh, mango. Oh, mango.
1: Orange. I don't like the smells.
0: Apples. Apples.
1: What?
0: Apples.
1: Oh yeah, I like it, but. Yeah, I like it, but
0: not much.
1: Yeah.
3: Yeah. Okay. You can eat it, but you're not really liking yes. about it. Okay, yeah. Sorry. Okay.
0: How about durian?
3: Everyone know about that. What Everyone know
1: when
3: about
1: I was
3: it.
1: Younger, I like it, but when I was older, I don't like it because the smell is so.
2: Oh yeah.
0: Oh. Yeah.
2: It's pretty strong. I agree with that. The smell is
3: mentioned
2: so
3: about
2: disgusting.
3: The smells. Yeah.
2: Mm-hmm.
1: It's pretty strong too.
2: Okay, so
3: you scared about. Everything. What do you mean everything?
1: Okay, yeah, so everything, like the first one I'm scared of bug.
3: Oh yeah, bugs, yeah, yeah, okay. Yeah, yeah.
2: That was normal.
3: That's very normal.
1: Okay, and then I'm scared of fireworks.
3: What?
2: Oh, yeah, okay.
1: Yeah, yeah. Like, that's like yeah,
2: that's still normal. Though. Oh,
3: it is normal. It's normal.
1: Yeah.
3: Actually, I have saw that someone having their birthday cake is like. From firework.
1: Oh yeah.
3: Yeah. It's pretty
1: ignites
3: cool.
1: Fire.
3: Yeah.
1: Mm. You're scared.
3: Yeah. Someone is getting scared about that.
1: Especially when you try to blow them. It's,
3: I think yeah. It's, yeah. I just thinking about how can they blow all of the fire?
1: Especially okay. like the fire is going to the cake.
3: Yeah. Yeah.
2: I think.
3: What?
2: I think it's too loud. Yeah.
3: Okay.
2: So what about telling about the topic?
3: Ah
2: yes. Okay. Don't you guys want to know what the topic is?
3: We still talking about the topic?
2: Okay.
3: So guys, everyone know that in this interview we're not just talking about some topic, but
2: yes.
3: we have talking about a lot of topic
1: yes.
3: and also some kind of confusing because what's our topic? Who knows the topic?
2: I think I know.
3: Yeah. You know?
2: I think.
3: Oh, you know. Yeah,
2: of course lah.
3: I don't.
2: Okay, so the topic is can I hear the drum please?
3: One, two, three.
2: Okay, maybe let's get a break for a while.
1: Okay.

0: Okay, hello Sobat Tria RRI, we're back.
1: Hello, hello, hello, hello.
2: Hello, we're back.
1: So, hello teman Pro 2, good afternoon. How was your day? Right now, taking the radio from SMAN Arjasa. Sorry, yay, we're not introduced ourselves at first.
0: Okay, I'm so sorry.
1: So, how was your day, everyone? Is it a good day or you going good through day something
2: medium
1: unwell?
2: Medium.
1: Yeah, medium. So yeah, we still have to remember that the day is still unfinished yet. So
0: yes,
1: let's making a great day by our own choice.
0: Okay.
2: Before so, the holiday.
1: Yeah, the holiday is gonna
2: holiday
1: being a great day actually.
0: Yes. Okay.
1: Okay. What are we talking about before? What we stuck in
2: to the main topic.
1: Yes. To the main topic.
0: The main topic.
1: Mm-hmm.
0: So,
1: who knows about the topic?
0: I said that I know.
1: Oh, okay.
2: Okay. Tell us.
1: So, where's the drum?
0: Want to know about the topic is
1: one,
0: okay,
1: two.
0: So,
1: jam,
0: can
1: jam,
0: I hear
1: jam,
0: the
1: jam
0: drum please?
1: The
0: topic is skill they don't teach you in the classroom.
1: Okay.
2: That's pretty interesting actually.
0: Yes, I know.
1: Because we're gonna talk about the skills that we don't get in the classroom. Maybe we have a lot of something or learning a lot of something in our classroom, yeah. But yeah, at the same time we have to having another skill that it's actually really important.
2: Yeah, for the future.
1: Yeah. So he's gonna first.
0: I think
2: oldest. Wait, I have to think first.
1: That was the oldest, yeah. We can say gentlemen first, guys, because there's no gentlemen.
3: There's only ladies here.
1: Yeah.
2: Ladies.
0: Maybe the youngest one.
1: Oh, the youngest one.
0: Or the middle one.
1: Yeah.
2: The middle one.
1: The youngest
2: I just started
1: one is,
2: before.
1: Is good?
2: I just started before.
3: I think this is the oldest.
1: Let's talk from Nuna Naura.
2: Okay.
0: I hate this, really. Okay, so for me, the skill that they don't really teach us is public speaking.
1: Oh, yeah.
0: But before you guys say that,
2: I was gonna complain.
0: Before you guys say that, but in classroom we have a presentation. Yeah, I know that.
2: Oh, yeah,
0: but sometimes we have a presentation just read the slide of the PowerPoint. So that wasn't public speaking means of.
1: Okay. Yeah. Okay.
0: Right.
2: Okay.
0: Yeah.
1: Agree.
0: Okay. And most of the time, we're just standing in front of the class reading what's already written on the slide, and the audience is reading the slide, the presenter is reading the slide too, and then somehow the PowerPoint knows the material better than all of us, and I think that's why I become interested in public speaking.
2: Okay.
1: Also a few of the viewers being bored, yeah,
0: yes,
1: just listening in front of us people reading again and again
2: they
1: the PowerPoint.
2: It's not interesting.
1: They
2: can do it by themselves.
1: Yeah.
0: Yes.
1: Sometimes
0: agree.
1: I feel like, why are you having a presentation in front of me when I can read by myself?
0: Yes. Agree.
2: Right. They're reading, not explaining.
1: Yeah.
0: Yes. Agree. Okay. So and personally, I've always enjoyed doing that public speaking. Like I like talking to people. Like sharing everything, and I like making people laugh.
2: Okay.
0: Then I like being on stage, and I think that I was born to be a diva.
2: Center of the attention.
1: Na diva.
0: Yes. Just put me on the stage, give me a microphone, and I will act like this is my talk show. Presentation, no, talk show.
1: And also, guys, I have saw like there's on our teacher story that Naura being a master of ceremony of some event.
0: Yes, it's just a small event, and I hope I can do with the big event. Though.
1: Yeah,
2: I mean.
0: Okay, but even that, the funniest thing is, I still get nervous even if I'm born to be a diva.
1: Yeah, of course.
0: Diva, I still have nervous, guys.
1: sometimes I feel like asking about for people that really good at public speaking, do they having a nervous of their own?
0: Of course.
2: That's a normal instinct.
0: Yes.
1: Just for a human being. Yeah.
0: Yes, of course. That's why I hope that I can have maybe one Oscar in my
1: It's too much. That's too much.
0: Yeah. That's too dear Lulu, guys. Sorry. And I think public speaking,
1: That's why
0: so
1: public
0: important
1: speaking
0: for us.
1: Mm-hmm. It's important to learn.
0: Yes.
1: Inside of our class.
0: Okay.
1: Yeah.
0: Next, maybe?
1: Okay, talking about...
0: Or you guys still want to ask something to me?
2: No, I guess.
1: Yeah. Couldn't agree anymore for that.
0: Okay.
1: Yeah. Always agree for public speaking.
0: Okay. Thank you.
1: Okay, for the next is... Myself.
0: Okay.
2: No, Nadia.
1: For me, skill that they don't... teach in classroom is leadership.
0: Kentos was mentioned.
1: So join a lot of organization making me always mention that they're always talking about leadership
2: yes.
1: and leadership.
2: Yeah,
1: so
2: important.
1: We know that in classroom we are social, so we have to interact with other people.
2: Especially,
1: and not a few of people having a character of leader.
0: Yes.
1: So that's why having some character of leader is really important for us as a social. Not just also just social, but also for ourselves when we are being alone or something else. Discipline is quite important.
0: Yes.
1: It is a key of success, right?
0: Yes. Then I think I have a question for you.
1: Okay, what?
0: You said about leadership.
1: Mm-hmm.
0: Do you have any idol or figure that you interest and you want to be like them?
2: Oh. Wow. Like a president.
1: I like this question. I really like this question.
0: Yeah, I know.
1: Okay, because I really like women taking control.
0: Yeah. Okay.
1: I am a feminist. I really like my figure is I like to watch Queen Elizabeth too.
0: Whoa.
1: Yeah. She is
2: Queen.
1: She's
2: it's
1: cool.
2: Like the UK, right?
1: Yeah. Yes. The passed away before and we're really sorry about that. But
2: I just wanna say innalillahi.
1: No. Just say it. Oh my god.
0: Okay.
1: Okay. It's pray for another religion. Okay. Believe.
0: Yeah.
1: Yeah. All of
2: sorry,
1: the belief.
0: Rest in
2: peace.
0: Okay.
2: Rest in peace.
1: Mm-hmm. Rest in peace, yeah.
0: Yeah.
1: She's then. Really cool and also like I can just figure she's maybe I know that I can being like her, but I wish I can. Sometimes I have a delusional like I am the granddaughter of Queen
0: Energy. Queen Energy.
1: Oh, thank you. That's really good.
0: Yes.
2: Elizabeth the Third.
1: Oh my god, thank you guys. Okay.
0: Maybe
1: another questions or let's move in.
0: I think I don't have any question anymore for our queen.
1: Okay. Queen. Thank you.
0: Okay.
1: But
3: Queen of Smith.
1: You can call me princess.
0: Okay.
1: Sometimes.
0: Princess. No more Nona?
1: No. Yeah. Nona is number one actually.
0: Okay, Nona. Talk about Nona.
1: Let's talk about someone that no adding Nona, just say Joanna. It's a really good figure.
3: Okay. So skills they don't teach in the classroom is
2: how about before we are going continue to your speech?
1: Mm-hmm.
2: How about we take a break first?
1: Oh, okay.
0: Yes.
1: Let's take a break.

0: Okay.
1: Hello
0: guys. Teman Pro 2. Okay, I think we can next.
2: Yeah.
0: Okay. Next. Yeah. Oh, continue. I'm sorry.
2: Yes.
0: She's really excited to talk about her speech. Yeah.
1: Okay.
0: I'm
1: nervous.
0: So, skills they don't teach in the classroom is, for my opinion, is personal branding.
1: Yeah.
2: Okay.
0: Yeah, because it's kind of important when we're need to apply the scholarship to the university.
1: Like job
0: too. And I think when in school, people want to be friend with us, right?
1: Yeah, because like they know the character of us.
0: They're thinking like,
1: Oh, this person,
0: she's smart.
1: Like, yeah.
2: Okay.
1: This person loves drawing.
0: Actually, we can be popular too.
1: Popular.
2: Like us.
0: I think Nona now is always talking too much. Yeah.
2: I'm so sorry.
1: Centered attention.
0: She's really main character energy. Yeah.
2: Center. I'm so sorry.
0: It's okay.
1: We're just joking.
2: I'm just so excited. Prank.
0: Okay. Prank.
2: That was the camera.
0: Okay. So, any questions?
2: What question?
0: Yeah. There's no question, I think.
1: But
0: this
1: personal branding is like the in media social, right?
2: Yes. Mm-hmm.
1: But kids nowadays, they're like their social media is like private and no profile pictures. Like they're no character in it. Like I was like
0: anonymous.
1: Confused.
2: Yes.
3: That's low profile.
1: Low profile.
0: We say low profile.
2: Yes.
1: I mean, it's like okay if you're have a second account, but but you have to express yourself in your main account.
2: But some Gen Z, they want the first account is for
0: being
2: aesthetic. Being aesthetic and
1: like
2: being
1: mysterious.
0: Are you guys talking about
1: and the second one, your media social is like that. I'm not paying attention.
0: And the second one, you can do anything.
2: But sometimes when they have third account, the second account is just
1: people even have third account.
2: Yes.
3: Oh my god.
0: Some
2: because
0: people
2: I have four accounts.
0: What?
1: What are you guys doing with it? Like,
3: yeah.
1: What are you guys
2: doing? No, for the first account is for being mysterious, like Gen Z. For the second account is, for sharing anything. And for the third account is for stalking someone.
1: Who's this someone?
2: Someone.
1: Maybe this someone may be watching us or hearing us.
2: No.
0: Hello,
2: no.
0: Someone.
1: Hello, someone.
2: And for the last one is for reading AU.
0: I love the universe. Okay. That's so Gen Z.
1: Very Gen Z.
0: It's two account. It's enough.
2: Yeah, sometimes it's enough.
0: I don't have a two account. I don't have a second account.
1: Oh,
3: one.
1: Yeah. Maybe so even I have a second account, I don't really
0: use that.
1: But
0: I have third account for study, like
2: That's
0: for study. Not about you.
2: Okay, my third account is for
0: someone.
2: Study too right now.
0: Change my mind.
1: FOMO, fear of missing out.
2: Yes. Okay.
0: But personal branding, branding talking about a low profile account that we know every person having their own character.
2: Yes.
0: So that's no problem if you having a low profile. But at the same time, I really like posting something I want. No need
1: Queen
0: to thinking
1: energy.
0: About others. Opinion.
2: Yes, queen energy.
3: Diva.
0: Just being yourself. Okay.
2: Yes.
1: Yourself.
2: Actually, yes.
1: And never surrender.
2: And then talk about personal branding. Do you have any tips or tricks for have a positive personal branding?
3: Okay. Hey.
0: She's really having a positive vibes.
2: Yes. Always smile.
0: Yeah. You are.
3: Okay, so
0: the what do you love?
3: First one is you can join the community.
0: Community.
3: Volunteer or something.
2: Okay, agree.
0: couldn't agree
3: and
0: anymore.
3: Can make a lot of friends. Yeah. And then the second one, if you want to like be a smart girl, you can join like the Olympiad.
0: Having our own five. Yes.
1: Do you personally do that? All of that?
3: No. But I'm trying to.
1: Okay. At least she's trying.
2: Yes.
3: I think that's it.
0: Okay. But sometimes personal branding, not just talking about media social, but also how we interact with others, right?
1: Oh, yeah, that's true. Yes. The communication.
0: I have some that's like from cartoon, Malaysia cartoon. Yeah. There's like some character, it says Tok Dalang, and also that episode talking about influencer. The Abang is saying that being influencers not just come from social media, but you can also come from with others itself. So yeah, having personal branding, not just talking about social media, but also how you interact with others, right?
1: Yeah, that's true. Because so many people, like, they are very extrovert in social media, but introvert.
2: Like me. Sometimes I was introvert, guys, but I don't have a lot of energy.
0: Maybe sometimes. It is your own perspective, yeah?
2: Yes.
0: Not others.
2: Thank you. That was fine.
3: Actually, I'm bad at socializing.
0: Yeah. Sometimes when we have no energy, I feel like I have to some charge. Just distance from me, guys, because I don't want to ruin your energy.
2: Yes. Me too.
0: Then let's next, or maybe there's another question.
2: I don't have any question for Nona. Sorry, Nana.
0: No need to add Nona.
2: Okay, so the younger one, maybe
0: she's the youngest.
2: She's the youngest.
0: Okay, hello Nana Fadila. What's your opinion?
1: Okay, skills that they don't teach you at school. Okay, I'm pretty confused. Okay,
2: it's why?
1: Like, emotional intelligence.
0: Oh, like me.
2: NPD was mentioned. Okay, sorry.
1: Wait, I forgot my script.
2: Okay.
0: Talking about emotional intelligence.
2: Yes.
0: Yeah, I think it's pretty sure talking about me, guys, because.
1: How?
2: Stop being narcissistic.
0: I'm sorry. That's being narcissistic, and that's not good for mental health, because Gen Z is always mentioned about mental health, so being narcissistic is not something you have to do.
2: Gen Z.
1: Yeah, that's right. And especially when like I have a classmate and I
0: critic
1: about them, like they're like not accept my critic, like it's like ego versus ego, like that's pretty difficult. And especially like when the teacher asks us to work on a team and there's no one moving,
3: like
1: they're
3: like helping.
1: Lazy, yeah,
0: all of that waiting to you to move first.
1: That's right. I can help it, but do it and take the.
0: Yoana is agreeing because she is the classmate.
2: Yes.
3: Oh my god, it's really.
2: Yeah, talk about classmate. This is our comedy, guys.
1: Oh my god.
2: Yes.
0: What?
2: Our comedy on classmate.
1: And we're participants. Yeah.
0: Yes. Yeah. Sorry, making you guys being.
2: Okay,
0: talking about that, it's like a lot of class having that some kind of child, student, because they thinking like why it should be me.
2: Others
0: thinking that should be me.
2: Holding your hand.
0: Yeah.
1: Justin Bieber
2: was mentioned. Hi Justin.
0: The others thinking about like why it should be me, like
1: Or not the others.
0: Yeah. Yes. Some kind of people thinking about, you know that I'm lazy, so why you should to choose me instead? But some kind of people like, but you are the part of our class, yeah.
2: Yes. I choose you because I want to make you no lazy more.
0: Yeah.
2: No more change.
0: Just participate the event, right?
2: Yes. That was a...
0: Because the event is for all of the students, so you're the student. You need to participate.
1: Yeah, we are all the students.
2: Agree.
1: We have to work. We have to work. Yes. All of the work.
2: Then.
0: Yeah, but in classroom, sometimes that skill is not being teach by itself. So... the student need to pay attention itself and learning and having a critical thinking about
1: that's true.
2: Mm-hmm. Yes,
0: and also maybe some kind of people gonna saying that you're just a child, so let's grow up and thinking about it later.
2: Okay.
0: Guys, but I think there's a lot of question in this section.
1: Yeah,
0: but a break is waiting.

0: Okay.
1: Hi guys.
2: Hello guys. Welcome back again and again with us. Let's continue about Nona Fadila section. Talking about emotional intelligence. Like me.
1: Wait, have I explained?
2: Yeah, explained about something, but let's continue just about that.
0: Let's listening our psychologs today's.
1: No, I'm not psychologist.
0: Okay.
2: Yeah, emotional intelligence. Talking about that, I think not a few of people in schools having that. Yeah, but sometimes I often meet people with that with emotional intelligence, and I feel like, oh my god, oh she's really really cool.
0: Yes, agree.
2: Like for some that age, you having that intelligence, like how can you do that?
0: Yes.
1: How about we like sharing our thoughts about skills that they don't teach you at school? How about we like?
2: Yeah, reason about that. All of that. Yeah. No. Yes. Talking about something.
1: Yeah. Like
2: we reason
0: conclusion.
1: Conclusion. I was
2: It's okay. Yeah, at the first Nona Naura talking about public speaking and I'm talking about leadership. Yoana talking about
3: personal
2: branding, and also Fadila telling about emotional intelligence. All of that is skills that teacher don't teach us in classroom, but for some of you that feeling that I learned that in classroom, you are really a good thinking,
1: good luck.
0: Yes.
2: Yeah, you're good really luck. You are really a smart person.
0: Yes,
2: of course.
0: Like us.
2: Not a few people can learn that by its own. Yeah.
1: Yes. There's experience.
2: Yeah, there's a lot of experience to learn that. Mm-hmm. There's some quote. If you want to get knowledge, you have to pay attention. So knowledge is not free. You have to pay attention to it. Yeah, yes. That's really good.
0: Agree.
2: Yeah.
0: Yes. Agree.
2: Okay. So guys, that's all of our topic today. We talk about a lot of something. Yeah.
0: Yes.
1: Yeah, it's pretty interesting.
0: Mm-hmm. Mm-hmm. Then.
2: So. There's no break anymore because we are done in
1: our last segment.
2: Yeah. We hope that you guys that watch us from the YouTube or maybe listening us in the radio, just having that knowledge, and we really hope you have that public speaking skill and also the leadership skills, personal blending, and also emotional intelligence.
0: Yes, agree.
2: Amin. So that's all from us. Thank you for listening and watch us
1: from
2: this
1: SMA Artisa. Yeah? Thank you.
0: Yes.
2: Thank you. So the Nona girl is goodbye. Bye. Bye.
1: Bye.
2: Mwah.
1: Bye, guys.

When you do your best, you can, I told you. When you do your best, hell, that's all you can do. You, me, and anybody else. So they always are talking.